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elevator rescue. One male, one juvenile trapped inside. 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
0: Nothing out of 283. Do you want to hold the card or do you want the field?
1: You can hold it. This is going to be stuck on the third floor. I'll let you know about medical.
0: Copy. Car stuck on the third floor. Holding the card, AQP.

0: 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Go ahead and start county maintenance this way.
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0: 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Stage at your uprise.
1: All permits stage with the uprise, okay.

0: 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Put 135 rescue out. Copy rescue.
1: County Commerce Command.
0: Commerce Command.
1: Pins removed. No need for medical. Just notify county maintenance. Go ahead, clear all units.
0: That's copied. Occupants are out of the elevator. County maintenance has been notified. No ETA. I'll clear you out at 1902.